Valley Party Station. What's going on? It's your boy Will. I am on this Labor Day Monday. Hopefully you had a happy Labor Day. You finally got to take that day off. Or if you're like me, you ended up having to labor on Labor Day.

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0: science has made it possible for pet owners to create a genetic twin to their dog.
1: It's creepy. I feel like, I don't know, they're going to start doing this on people once like, they get this.
0: I would love to clone me, but I want my soul.
2: You clone yourself and not your dog?
0: Because I want, the catch is I got to be able to put my soul, my heart, my brain back into it. I want to keep living.
2: Well, they don't have that technology
0: yet. Just give me a new vessel.
1: But I feel like if they cloned you, what if it was like an evil twin and then it like tried to steal your life?
3: What's like the metaverse?
0: If the metaverse stuff is actually real, some scientists say there are different versions of you. There's the version of you now, depending on what you are. And then there's opposite versions. There's a good version. There's a bad version.
2: Is there a tall version of me somewhere?
4: Never that.
0: No.
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This is finally happening this Saturday. We got Javi Taborrayo, Mi92. Who are you excited to see? Let's hear it over on the Talkback feature on the iHeartRadio app. Who knows? We might have some great tickets for you.

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Head on over, hit that little red microphone button to get started. Yeah.

Your numero uno, it's Wild with a Four, the Valley's party station. What's going on, your boy Will I Am? New music for you. It's J. Cole, PJ, Legacy. We're here. Wild.

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2: I would love to clone me, but I want my soul.
4: You clone yourself and not your dog?
2: Because I want, the catch is, I got to be able to put my soul, my heart, my brain back into it. I want to keep living.
4: Well, they don't have that technology
2: yet. Give me a new vessel.
3: But I feel like if they cloned you, what if it was like an evil twin, and then it like tried to steal your life?
2: Well, it's like the metaverse. If the metaverse stuff is actually real, some scientists say there are. There are different versions of you. There's the version of you now, depending on what you are. And then there's opposite versions. There's a good version. There's a bad version.
4: Is there a tall version of me somewhere?
0: Oh my God, never that.
2: No.

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as well. But for the Valley's Party Station, your boy Will I Am. All right, who is ready for Disney on Ice? It's coming back down to Edinburgh, and I got more details on how you can get your tickets coming up in exactly 17 minutes. It's Bruno Mars, the lovely Selena Quintanilla, Risk It All. 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

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Money.

0: modern science has made it possible for pet owners to create a genetic twin to their dog.
1: It's creepy. I feel like, I don't know, they're going to start doing this on people once like, they get this.
0: I would love to clone me, but I want my soul.
2: You clone yourself and not your dog?
0: Because I want, the catch is, I got to be able to put my soul, my heart, my brain back into it. I want to keep living.
2: Well, they don't have that technology.
0: Just give me a new vessel.
1: But I feel like if they cloned you, what if it was like an evil twin and then it like tried to steal your life?
0: Well, it's like the metaverse. If the metaverse stuff is actually real, some scientists say there are different versions of you. There's the version of you now, depending on what you are. And then there's opposite versions. There's a good version. There's a bad version.
2: Is there a tall version of me somewhere?
3: Oh my God, never that.
0: No.
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Here we go. Disney on Ice is coming down next month, beginning of October. And I'm excited for this one. Mickey, Goofy, Donald, the whole gang is going to be out there. 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

All right, so there is a big controversy going around with this new movie called Buddy, where parents are taking their kids, and I'm talking about little ones, thinking that this is a kids movie. And then all of a sudden, there's some really dark scenes in it, okay? Traumatizing the kids. And so it is receiving some backlash from parents. But in all honesty, you should probably watch the trailer and look up a movie before you're going to take your little one. I'm just saying, sometimes not everything is as it seems to the eye.

las 10 de la noche de este lunes aquí con Wowed for el Valle número 1. What's going on, guys? Your boy Will I Am. Gracias para todos for letting me be a part of your Million Dollar Monday. It's Justin Bieber riding in that Yukon.

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0: modern science has made it possible for pet owners to create a genetic twin to their dog.
1: It's creepy. I feel like, I don't know, they're going to start doing this on people once like, they get this.
2: I would
1: like,
2: love to clone me, but I want my soul.
3: You clone yourself and not your dog?
2: Because I want, the catch is, I got to be able to put my soul, my heart, my brain back into it. I want to keep living.
3: Well, they don't have that technology
2: yet. Just give me a new hustle.
1: I feel like if they cloned you, what if it was like an evil twin and then it like tried to steal your life?
0: Well, it's like the metaverse.
2: If the metaverse stuff is actually real, oh, some scientists say there are different versions of you. There's the version of you now, depending on what you are. And then there's opposite versions. There's a good version. There's a bad version.
3: Is there a tall version of me somewhere?
4: Never that.
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And get ready because Javi's coming down this Saturday for Frontera Fest. Get your tickets yet? If not, don't worry. We're going to have your chance of winning tomorrow. Wild. La

The Valley's Party Station, Wild with a Four, your boy Will I Am. So, do we remember the canceled season for The Bachelorette with Taylor Frankie Paul? Well, apparently, she just leaked some big news. And it's actually quite crazy. Got the details in 7 minutes.

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He's coming down for our iHeart Fiesta Latina coming up in October. It's Manuel Turizo. The Hacen Falta Dos. It's Wawa to Four. The Valley's Party Station.

And that'll do it for me on this Monday evening. Thank you so much for having us on your radio. Now, tomorrow is a Taco Tuesday. I want to know, what is your Taco Tuesday breakfast taco order? Hit me up, Instagram, Official Radio Will, so that way, you know, I can trust

0: today's listener therapy situation is drama, man. Johnny reached out wondering if he's being played by his new girl because the other night at 2 a.m. he heard some talking in another room. He walked in and caught her crying on the phone talking to her ex in a closet.
1: Man, if this was my friend, I would tell him to run for the hills. Her crying over him, all that stuff, it's definitely giving she's not over him. So if I were him, I would go find somebody that's more emotionally ready for him.
0: I mean, you got to be a therapist. What do you do for a living?
1: Actually, I'm a therapist. That's funny.
0: Oh, my God. You see?
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0: today's listener therapy situation is drama, man. Johnny reached out wondering if he's being played by his new girl because the other night at 2 a.m. he heard some talking in another room. He walked in and caught her crying on the phone talking to her ex in a closet.
1: Man, if this was my friend, I would tell him to run for the hills. Her crying over him, all that stuff, it's definitely giving she's not over him. So if I were him, I would go find somebody that's more emotionally ready for him.
0: I mean, you gotta be a therapist. What do you do for a living?
1: I actually am a therapist. That's funny.
0: Oh, my God. Look at that. You see?
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0: today's listener therapy situation is drama, man. Johnny reached out wondering if he's being played by his new girl because the other night at 2 a.m. he heard some talking in another room. He walked in and caught her crying on the phone talking to her ex in a closet.
1: Man, if this was my friend, I would tell him to run for the hills. Her crying over him, all that stuff, it's definitely giving she's not over him. So if I were him, I would go find somebody that's more emotionally ready for him.
0: I mean, you got to be a therapist. What do you do for a living?
1: Actually, I'm a therapist. That's funny.
0: Oh, my God. Look at that. You see?
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0: today's listener therapy situation is drama, man. Johnny reached out wondering if he's being played by his new girl because the other night at 2 a.m. he heard some talking in another room. He walked in and caught her crying on the phone talking to her ex in a closet.
1: Man, if this was my friend, I would tell him to run for the hills. Her crying over him, all that stuff, it's definitely giving she's not over him. So if I were him, I would go find somebody that's more emotionally ready for him.
0: I mean, you got to be a therapist. What do you do for a living?
1: Actually, I'm a therapist. That's funny.
0: Oh, my God. Look at that. You see?
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0: today's listener therapy situation is drama, man. Johnny reached out wondering if he's being played by his new girl because the other night at 2 a.m. he heard some talking in another room. He walked in and caught her crying on the phone talking to her ex in a closet.
1: Man, if this was my friend, I would tell him to run for the hills. Her crying over him, all that stuff, it's definitely giving she's not over him. So if I were him, I would go find somebody that's more emotionally ready for him.
0: I mean, you got to be a therapist. What do you do for a living?
1: Actually, I'm a therapist. That's funny.
0: Oh, my God. Look at that. You see?
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1: Go. All right, so you just heard song number 5 tonight inside the iHeartRadio Top 5 Countdown. And this is number 4. Don't like it? 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
1: 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The top two songs of the day. 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We're almost there. Don't bail on us. 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

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Come on.

0: at the end of a majority of relationships, people like will ask you, right? Friends, family, whatever. So what happened is like, oh, but they did this, or I don't know, they just couldn't do that, or whatever, whatever. But right. We never say, oh, you know what? I didn't do good at this, or I could have been better at this. So I feel like there's a lot of self-reflection that needs to happen after a relationship before you go into another one. And we talked a lot about that on this week's episode of Is Anyone Listening? With comedian, actor, Eric Griffin. And then even like specifically like with my marriage, we started talking about dating after divorce. I was telling him that it's tough because now it's almost like you're jaded and you kind of got these blinders on and your guard is up because you're like, oh, even if things are good this time around, you could switch up on me.
1: No, well, you know what you have to do? You can't judge the next by the last.
0: It's so tough.
1: Everybody has their own experience, but then you're not living in the now. You're not living in the moment.
0: That's true.
1: And then you're not giving your new partner the opportunity to prove that they are who they are.
0: Don't you feel like, though, people, to find out who they are requires actual self-work?
1: It really is your fault. You know what I mean? Mm-hmm. You are a part of it. Like, it's not completely your fault, but it was your fault. You were in this marriage messing up too.
0: Yeah.
1: Not communicating, not saying what you needed to say, not doing the things you needed to do, not being honest or not being like whatever the things, and you're just living in this thing and you're going, well, this person was doing that, and that's what happens. And relationships fall apart because that's hard.
0: It's a hell of a conversation, man. I would love for you to check it out. It's streaming now wherever you stream your favorite podcast. Just search for Tino Cochino. Is Anyone Listening? And check that thing out. If you're a frequent Uber driver, Uber has rolled out live video features. I think this could be a win. We'll talk about it next.

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0: Uber is now rolling out live video features so parents can watch their teens ride in real time for safety.
1: That's genius. I love that.
0: Mm-hmm. I mean, this is dope, right? It starts, oh, it already started. It started on August 25th. And so now parents or guardians can receive a notification once the trip begins. And then the feature is available. So you can literally just, it's a like front facing camera on the driver's phone. And the teen and the driver are notified once a parent starts watching the stream. So not only can you watch it, but now everybody in the car knows that you're watching. Mm-hmm. Yeah, I think this is dope.
1: I think this would be really good, though, too. Let's say, like, if you got something for, like, your elderly person in your life. Like, I don't know, like, your grandma or something. Like, you like she needs to ride to the doctor's appointment, and you just need that really quick, and you could still watch it. Right. I think that's good for that, too.
2: Well, hopefully you go with your grandma to the doctor.
3: Yeah, I know.
2: Maybe she'd be confused.
3: And in this story, we're talking about teens. And who's putting their teen in the car like that? I wouldn't.
2: What if your teen had to get somewhere? You couldn't drive them. They don't have a driver's license. Like, oh, well, I guess that's a solution.
3: Why are we trusting the world like this?
1: But I feel like there's some parents who are single parents who they don't have an option. Like if they're at work or something, like there's not another option
0: and
1: for them.
0: And if their kid has a job, a lot of people start, you know, working young. You got to get to work.
1: Yeah. Right.
3: If you're working at 16, that's old enough to get a car. That's
1: old enough to drive. Save.
2: All figured out. If they don't have money, they can't afford a car for their kid.
3: Well, plan it out. What are we doing?
0: If I wanted to shout this out. We've forgotten. Nicasio has parenting classes. If anyone wants to sign up.
3: Like, we didn't have this 20 years ago, 10 years ago. So why are we dependent on it now?
0: But we have it now.
3: I know, but it's just.
2: Oh, you care so much about your kid, but you won't wear a seatbelt when you ride with me in the car. I know that has nothing to do with anything. If you cared about your kid, you'd wear a seatbelt to be around longer for your kid.
3: No, because I have insurance money on me. So if I'm gone, he gets rich.
2: I think he wants
1: you. Oh, my
2: gosh. I think.
0: Cachino Radio. Serena, Nate, Cassio, and myself are millennials. Our producer, Matt, are you Gen X?
2: I am, yeah, but I'm like on a cusp of millennialism.
3: Oh, you're old.
0: Millennials are the drunkest generation, and I'm here to wear that with a badge of honor. Gen Z is lazy. Gen Z is scared of everything, and the thing that they're into is stupid. We're going to talk more about it next.
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1: I wasn't ready for that one.
2: All right, here we go. Ladies and gentlemen, we're kicking off the show with drama and toxicity. And I know you say you don't like it, but that's why we always go back to exes. And that's why we always watch trashy dating TV.
3: Yeah.
2: It is what it is. Yep. We do this thing on our show called Battle of the Rosas. And it's basically us acting as voice actors.
4: Yes.
2: Because we can't afford real ones. And every single week, we come up with a different scenario that is so outlandish, there's no way it could be real. 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
3: Right.
2: No disrespect. This is just, things evolve, and transparency is one of the most sought-after currencies.
3: Ooh,
2: that's good. We're keeping it real with you, man. This is Battle of the Rosas. It's coming up next on Tito Cochino Radio, kicking it off. 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

0: ladies and gentlemen, it's time for the biggest novella to ever hit the radio. If you love drama, if you love toxicity, then Battle of the Rosa is for you. Battle of the Rosas, where love is tested, trust is questioned, and today we're apparently also testing blood. Silvia, what's going on with Carlos?
1: Carlos is all of a sudden donating plasma.
0: Okay, that sounds like a nice thing, actually.
2: Yeah.
1: No, not Carlos.
0: What does that mean?
1: This man does nothing for nobody.
0: Aye.
1: I'll ask him to donate clothes, and he says no, because he might wear them again.
0: But he'll give away plasma?
2: Aye.
1: Twice a week.
0: Okay. So something has changed, clearly. What's happening? What do you think it is?
1: There's a nurse.
0: There always is.
3: Ah.
0: What's her name?
1: Natalie. And she's beautiful.
0: I hope you were going to say she was 74. Okay, tell me more.
1: Carlos always requests her every time he goes.
0: Usually I request Barboni.
2: Yeah.
0: That's crazy. I didn't know you could request plasma persons. How is this possible?
1: He's a VIP.
0: Aye, very important, plasma.
3: That's a VIP.
2: The VIP.
1: The only time he doesn't go is on Wednesdays.
0: And why is that?
1: Because Natalie is off.
0: Hey! Well, I think it's obvious you lost him. But, hey, look, we'll call him up. We'll put him to the test. Maybe he can give reasoning as to why he's so intrigued with Natalie. And maybe it's just a little, you know, interest. Maybe nothing's actually happened.
1: I think he's donated more than plasma.
0: Aye, Matt, you're right. VIPP. We're calling Carlos next on Battle of the Rosas.
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0: Okay, welcome back to Battle of the Rosa. FM Radio's biggest novela to ever hit the scene. Okay, today we have Silvia on the line, and she's feeling some type of way because her boyfriend Carlos continues to donate plasma twice a week.
1: Oh my God.
0: I don't think that's legal. Silvia, you still there? So you were telling us he likes this nurse. He always requests her. Her name's Natalie, correct?
2: Correct.
0: You've seen her? You say she's beautiful?
2: Muy bonita.
3: Is she boosted?
0: Okay, listen. We're going to call Carlos, and we're going to tell him that we're actually reaching out from the donation facility. And we're going to tell him he's a VIP, that we appreciate all of his donations, and that he's reached a milestone in where somebody can benefit. And we'll see who that beneficiary, I big word, is. Will he pick you or Natalie?
2: I can only hope it's me.
0: You're right.
4: You can only hope.
0: You can only hope.
3: Stupid.
0: Oh my God.
5: ¿Qué pasó?
0: Can I speak to Carlos?
6: Yes, I'm sorry. I feel a little weak.
0: I bet, my man.
4: You have come in, blood.
0: You come in twice a week. Hey, what's up, bro? This is Fernando calling you from the donation facility where you come every single week to make your donations. And listen, we appreciate it. You actually just hit a frequent donor milestone.
6: I did. Well, sometimes I come in twice a week.
0: Yeah, we said that already. I can tell you're lightheaded. Listen, as part of the milestone, we're allowing you to receive a $250 appreciation gift card. Ooh. Now, here's the win. You can donate it to anybody. It could be somebody on our staff. Maybe they provided amazing assistance. You can give it to a loved one and promote them coming in to get plasma and donate blood, whatever's. Mm-hmm. Who would you like to make this $250 donation to, Carlos?
6: Oh, Natalie is the wiener.
4: The wiener?
0: You said Natalie is a wiener. Okay, who's Natalie? Is that your girlfriend?
6: No, she is my nurse. She takes my blood. She's an expert at finding my veins.
0: I find it very interesting. Oh, you were so dead earlier. And as soon as we talk about Natalie, new blood has been pumped into your system. Would you like to come donate right now?
6: She says I'm a donor with a b***er.
0: I know Matt sent that line.
4: You know me.
0: I know he did. Well, this has gone sideways, just like his boner. Carlos, we have your girlfriend on the line. Say hello, Silvia.
2: How could you? You know we need the money, and you just gave it to that stupid nurse?
6: It's not always about the money, plus she's really good at what she does. I give her the blood, she gives me the cookie.
0: It's another line of Matt's. He was so proud of. Completely missed the mark.
4: That's a good one.
1: Hit the rim shot.
6: Besides, it's not always about the monies. It's about the honeys.
0: We already passed that line. This is how I feel right now. No! This week's was stupid. They're not all going to be winners, guys. Coming up next on Tino Cochino Radio, singer Sierra claims that a man with too many female friends is a 7 out of 10 red flag.
7: Uh-oh.
0: Next.

0: singer Sierra claims that a man with too many female friends is a 7 out of 10 red flag. Do you agree or disagree, Serena?
1: I would agree. No, wow. It just depends. I need to know the dynamics.
0: Serena, you've told us that you have multiple guy friends.
1: Yeah, but I don't like hanging out with them. And I'm not like talking to them every day. I feel like if you like talk to them every day, you're hanging out with them. Like that's the red flag in itself.
0: So she explained that having female friends or acquaintances is not necessarily a problem, but her concern is when someone is in a serious relationship and they maintain frequent close contact with a number of women. And then she later said the situation could even be a 10 out of 10 red flag depending on the circumstances and boundaries involved.
1: So kind of the same thing, because it's, yeah, like I don't care if you have female friends, but if it's something like I'm going to go have dinner with Jasmine on Monday and then Stephanie Tuesday, and then, you know, that's where it gets kind of weird.
2: But isn't that what you do when you're friends with someone? Like you go out to eat with them, you do things with them as friends.
1: But there's boundaries when there's opposite sex.
3: To me, it's a bigger red flag for the person that feels some type of way about their spouse having multiple friends of the opposite sex.
0: Guys, hold on. We got to get TMZ on the line. This is breaking news. Matt's against Serena for once.
3: I'm my own man.
2: Little man.
0: There was a man that called his wife cheating. And then he went to prison because she sued him.
1: Yes. What the heck? It's a crazy story.
0: We'll talk about it next.

0: Life is crazy, man. There's a man that used a robot vacuum to catch his wife cheating on him, and then he got sent to prison for it.
1: What the?
0: So this happened in Taiwan, but this dude was sentenced to 5 months in prison and fined more than $4,700 after secretly using a robot vacuum to record his wife having an affair. He discovered the affair after remotely activating the vacuum through an app and seeing his wife with another man. He later used the footage to successfully sue his wife and her lover, and he received about $17,000 in compensation. Huh. However, the wife countersued over the secret recording, and the court ruled that he had violated her privacy.
2: Oh, wow.
0: I love that in Taiwan because that doesn't work here. I've learned, because people have recorded me in situations that I wasn't so happy about.
3: What?
0: That you can use stuff like that.
4: Oh. It depends on the state. I learned this in college, actually. It depends on the law of the state, but in certain places, as long as you're part of the conversation, you could record that person because it's like a first party something.
2: Yeah, but how can you prove that?
4: Because if you hear your voice or something like on the recording, as long as you're in it, you don't need that person's consent. I don't know.
3: And how do you get a Roomba vacuum with a camera on it?
4: This was in Taiwan. Maybe they're advanced. I don't know.
0: It's got to be. I mean, you saw that the Apple, the new headphones are going to have cameras, outside, which is so stupid.
3: Yeah, I agree.
0: Oh, real quick, on the topic of Apple, did you see, I don't know if it's confirmed, but I saw it's a big rumor, that they're saying that the new Apple iPhones moving forward are going to come with chargers and wired headphones again.
3: Thank God.
4: Nice.
0: That was a win.
2: Yeah, I know.
0: The wired headphones, I low-key want to get a pair. I haven't had any in a while, but I remember around COVID time, I was jogging with them and I'd always post a video all the time. Because I would go on my Red Cup runs.
3: Yeah. Uh-huh.
0: And people would clown me. Oh my God, yeah, man, you got the wire, you got the wire. I liked the wire when I was running because for some reason it would match the beat of the song and hit my arm and it just felt...
3: Because you run to the beat subconsciously and the wires hit
0: and
3: the
0: beat. And it made sense. I liked it. Everyone clowned me and finally I let the world get to me and I was like, fine, I'll buy the wireless ones. I've lost 3 pairs of those wireless ones on flights. I hate it.
3: That's the racket.
4: And then not all the flights, like, you can use the wireless. Like, if you want to watch the little TV or something, like, you need the one that you have to plug in.
2: Oh, you're that person?
0: The one that you plug in, though, too, on the flights, most of them don't have USB-C. You have to have the old school headphone thing to plug in.
3: Yeah.
0: So that doesn't work.
4: And it just made me mad, though, when Apple took it away, because it's like, you're paying all this money, and you're taking things from me. Like, no, I want the charger. I want the charger you put into the wall, and I want my headphones.
0: They're about to announce all the new stuff. They got the big Apple thing coming up on September 9th, I believe. Ooh. And the rumor has it they're going to do the folded phone, which obviously I want.
3: Do you want the first incarnation of that, though? Yeah. Wouldn't you rather have the... Oh, you do. Okay.
0: Because Samsung already beat them to it, so they've got to have it dialed in at this point. The tech, they can't afford a flop.
4: Is it true that the new iPhones are going to have the Samsung cameras? Because I thought that was also a thing.
0: Unless there's a partnership.
3: Does Samsung have a better camera than iPhone?
4: I feel like the pictures on their phone look great, but it doesn't translate when you put it on social media.
2: Serena, you still got an iPhone 4.
4: No, I don't. I got the newest one.
2: Oh my God.
0: Where'd that come from? Yeah, I got the iPhone. dude, while we're talking new things, McDonald's has released the new mango soft serve ice cream.
4: Ooh.
0: Just in time for Halloween. Let's talk about it next.
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17: I mean, it sounds good, but I feel like I never order ice cream from McDonald's. I think I'm like programmed to think like the machine's broken.
18: It's never working, yeah.
16: Oh, their ice cream's so good, though.
19: It is.
16: When you can actually get it, yeah, the soft serve is delicious. Really? I love their McFlurries. They're so good. But same thing, I actually do think that it's always broke, and so I just at this point never get it.
17: Yeah.
16: I never think to get it.
17: I wonder if they fixed that problem.
19: It, I feel like they break on purpose, they don't have to make it.
16: This says, the vibrant orange soft serve delivers a creamy mango-flavored treat and a classic McDonald's cone, making it refreshing for everyone during the warmer weather.
17: I mean, it does sound good, though.
16: That's cool. I don't know. Dude, I like Dairy Queen.
17: I do. We do go to Dairy Queen often just because it has so many different options. So everybody gets to get their own little thing.
16: I like to do a blizzard. I do an Oreo blizzard with brownie chunks.
19: I can literally taste that right now.
16: God, so good. So thick. I like all that stuff.
20: They're cheap there, though, because I feel like you have to, when you tell them, like, hey, like, I want this blizzard. Can you make it chunky? Because they'll blend it to where it's just like little pieces.
16: Yeah.
20: And it's just all ice cream.
16: Yeah. It's like, I want to taste some of the candy. Bro.
20: Yeah.
16: You know who else does that? Chick-fil-A. I love their Oreo shake, but it's blended so damn small. That there's not like chunks of Oreo.
20: Yeah, you can't taste it.
17: Ooh. Just a couple weeks ago, Chick-fil-A gave me and my friend two free peach shakes. They were so good.
16: How'd you get them free?
19: I didn't even know that was a thing.
17: They just said, like, hey, we have two free peach shakes. Would you like them? We're like, okay.
20: You drank both of them, Serena?
17: Did you not say I was with my friends?
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17: Yeah. More Tino Cochino Radio coming up next.

0: next. You think it's weird if you're a parent to ask your kid to help you out financially?
1: Yes.
2: Ooh, yeah.
0: Why?
1: Because
0: if they're doing that great, the fact you guys are judging my family right now is crazy. But that's fine. That's fine. We're going to read the DM that Oscar sent, and then we'll kind of, you know, judge together. Listener Therapy is coming up next on Tino Cochino Radio.

0: in life, people are dealt different circumstances. A few minutes ago, I asked the team here, do you guys think it's weird if a parent asks their kid for financial help? And everyone said yes, knowing that my, you know, mother's asked me for some help from time to time. So,
1: right.
0: Thanks, guys.
2: You're welcome.
0: I mean, no, honest opinion. It's fine. I see what it is. It's fine.
2: When you're younger.
0: Not all of us are, you know, dealt the perfect cards like you were. So it's cool.
3: Oh,
0: like Oscar. Oscar thinks that it's wrong to ask his adult son to help out him and his wife financially. Let's have Serena read the DM that Oscar sent.
4: Times have been tough in our household. I got laid off and had to take a lower paying job. And my wife is already working full time to try to make ends meet. Our 19-year-old son lives with us and also just got a job. He's trying to save for his own place and to pay for community college. So we haven't been charging him rent or anything. Yesterday, my wife told me we should ask him to contribute and pay some bills for us. I said, absolutely not. I'm not asking our son to help us out with money, no matter what age he is, especially if he's barely out of high school trying to start his own life. How is he going to get on his feet if he's stuck paying our bills? Mm.
0: This is why all of you and your judgment is weird to me.
3: Why?
2: What?
0: What do you guys think? What most kids, what do you want to do? You want to take care of your family, right? That's why you don't put them in a home. You want to take care of your parents. They gave me and did whatever they can for me, so I want to do what I can for them. Mm-hmm. So in this moment where they actually need you, you don't think the kids should help?
4: Not in this situation, because he's paying for school. So I wouldn't want to take that from him and put more pressure on my child while they are trying to go to school and work and pay for college. Like, I would do my best to...
0: But there's no need to save for his own place right now if the family needs help.
4: But I don't want to put that pressure on him. Like, if he's already going to school and he... Because I've been in that situation where I...
0: I'm saying you as a kid want to help your parents and do what you can for them. So you don't think your kid would feel that way for you knowing...
4: At 18, I couldn't do that. And I paid for my community college. And I worked. And I remember that stress. And I know, like, my parents wouldn't do that to me. And I wouldn't want to do that to my child.
2: And also, I brought him into this world. He didn't want to come. I brought him into this world. So I'm just like, why am I going
0: to have to be
2: here? And the thing is, it's not a lesson. We cannot say here, sit here and say like, oh, like, you know, we're teaching them a lesson. Like, cause we're really not. The parents need the money. And so the kid's not the bank. I'm sorry.
0: He's the one making more money than the parents right now. He should be able to help.
2: That's the parents' fault. Jesus Christ. That's sad.
0: That's crazy, bro. I like you guys, but I'm judging you, honestly.
5: I think there's a happy medium.
0: I didn't ask you, Matt.
5: Okay, well, I was about to have your back, but
0: that's
5: okay.
0: That's cool. I don't need it. Let's take it to the phones. And who do we have, Matt? I want to say it's Keisha.
5: That sounds right.
0: We'll see what Keisha thinks about it next.
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0: So Oscar reached out because he thinks it's wrong to ask his adult son to help out financially. His wife disagrees. But the thing is, you know, they're trying to look out. He's 19 years old. He lives with them. Mm-hmm. He just got a job, but he's also trying to save up for community college and to get his own place. And so, you know, Oscar's got the super prideful, old school Mexican man thinking like, no. And the wife is like, bro, we need help. What are you talking about? Keisha's on the line. What would you do?
1: I understand both sides. I mean, for me, I think as a parent, I wouldn't want to ask my kids to contribute. But then again, they are adults now. Going into the real world, they're going to have to pay bills anyway. So why not ask? I mean, even if it's only like, hey, can you pay this bill? Or have them contribute like $100 a month. You know, nothing big, nothing major. But I do get what Dad is saying. He wants them to save up, get his own place. Give your parents $100 and stay at home.
2: Yeah, you're a better person than me because I probably wouldn't ask my son to give me anything just because, well, I guess you wouldn't be better, huh? If she's paying
0: $100. You're better. You think you're better than her.
2: Well, yes, because, okay. Well, here's the thing. My son shouldn't suffer because we can't get our finances together. Like, that's not fair for him. You know what I'm saying? So I feel like if we didn't have kids, what would we do? You know what I mean? We can't depend on him. So, like, I feel like we have to make it work and just let him live.
1: I agree to a certain extent because, again, they're going out into the real world. They're going to have to pay bills on their own anyway. So let's get started right now.
2: Oh, my God.
0: So what celebrity gossip are we talking about in Tea Time today?
3: 21 Savage just had a baby with Latto.
2: Oh, nice.
3: And he's opening up about what it's like being a dad again and how this experience has been completely different.
0: All right, we'll talk 21 Savage daddy mode next.

0: 21 Savage is a new daddy, obviously. Just had a baby with Lotto, and he's just got a ton going on. He's opening up, talking about how his life has changed. It's tea time. It's Tino Cochino Radio. Tell me more, Serena.
1: So this is his fourth child, and this is Lotto's first. They had a baby girl. And yeah, he recently talked about how just this time around has been completely different and a new experience for him.
0: His kids are like, why is this one better?
2: My first three, I was like younger, running around in the street. Just like, it was different. Like now, it's like I'm in the house. Right. I had a baby all night, banking her bottles, changing her diapers. Like, so it's kind of like a different bond type than like, like as I got older, I developed that bond better with my other kid.
0: I mean, that makes sense. You get older, you're wiser, you're more prepared, you're out of the streets. He's more equipped to be a dad this time around. Financially, he's set up, his girl's set up. I mean, they're at a good place, it seems like.
1: Well, he also added, too, that when he had them younger, like, that forced him to be more successful. Like, he's like, you know, I had to grind more. Yeah. So I don't regret having the kids young. But I understand, because when I had my son, I didn't get, like, the maternity leave or anything like that. Like, I had him and literally went back to school and worked 2 weeks after I had
0: him. Let's be clear, she didn't work here at that time. She didn't work here at that time because when she had a daughter, she got forever off.
3: Yeah, 2 years
1: off. I had the maternity leave, but it was a completely different experience. Like, I don't even remember my son really as a newborn. And then even while I was on maternity leave with my daughter, I'm like, how did I do this? Because I mean, you're not healed. So I'm like, how did I, you know, like not have this time with my son?
3: Okay, well, this is about 21, not you.
1: Making it relatable.
0: Women find married men more attractive and men find married women less attractive. Do we agree on this?
3: Yes.
1: I think so.
0: Okay, so Nicasio found this. We're going to talk about it next, and we'll dive a little deeper.

0: Okay, listen to this statement. Women find married men more attractive, while men find married women less attractive. Nicasio found this. Let's listen and we'll have a convo about it.
1: Psychology says that the vast majority of men are only capable of truly loving one woman. That it will be one chosen woman that he will adore. He will lavish with love, respect, kindness. He will be the perfect husband to one woman. Women see a man treating a woman well and they think, oh, I didn't think I liked him, but I do now. I like him because he treats his wife so well. And maybe that could be me. It won't be, sweetheart. And if they treat their wife very, very, very well, he becomes the ultimate goal. But the reality is that that one woman that you see him treating well is not you.
0: I think that makes sense. And I see a lot of people, I think it's men and women though, that sometimes when you see someone in a relationship, you almost see it as a challenge to see if, like, let's see how much they're really into each other. I bet you I could take them.
2: Yeah.
0: See if you can dislodge
2: and that's
0: it.
2: Kind of hot.
3: I do think that that's on both sides, yeah, of like people like, ooh, like, I could have that. And they like want to mess up that person's happiness because you want it for yourself. But yeah, like it's not going to be you. And I do think this is true because like, I don't want to say like I'm attracted to people, but like I do find like, okay, for instance, Kane Brown, I love how he treats like his wife and his family. And like, God. I'm like, oh, but like, I would never like pursue him.
4: You're
3: but
4: not I, thirsting
3: like,
4: over
3: I,
4: that.
3: Yes, crap, like, I yeah. love
0: but do
3: like,
0: you see that and then you're like, oh, I wish my husband would do the things for me that Kane Brown does for his wife.
3: No, because I think I'm in a really good place because even like when my friends tell me their stories, I'm like, ooh, I'm like, I got a good one.
4: Stop complaining.
0: For my couples out there that might maybe feel a little disconnected, right? Like our producer, Matt. There are some date nights specifically, I guess, tailored for you to kind of bring back the connection. I'll share them with you next.
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24: If you feel maybe a little disconnected in your relationship, there are some date nights to help you hopefully date again and love a little bit deeper. There's the no fixing date, where it says you go somewhere quiet for 1 hour. You're not allowed to give advice, defend yourself, or solve problems. Your only job is to listen. But I don't know if this is a good date night idea. This feels more therapeutic. I feel like this could go wrong.
25: Maybe this is where, like, if you guys, I mean, it said disconnected, so maybe you guys are, like, really disconnected and, like, always fighting. So this is, like, maybe to try to get past that and communicate.
24: I have an idea for you, but I'll share it after. I'll give you a couple more.
26: If you say comedy show.
24: It is a good one. And speaking of, I'm on tour right now, guys.
27: You open that door.
24: No. This one says, number 2, the how did we get here date. I guess you take a notebook. You talk about the moment that you started feeling emotionally distant, and there's no blame, just honesty. What this is trying to do is, okay, I was a little confused. When I first read this, kind of clickbaity, I thought this was going to be date ideas to kind of help you. I mean, I know this will help you feel closer.
26: Get you closer, yeah.
24: But this is, again, this almost feels like mini therapy sessions and ways to resolve a problem.
26: Like it versus, already ended.
24: Versus just things to make you feel close.
25: But maybe this is like to get you there, because if you're already disconnected and then you're going out to dinner and you're like, but you don't like each other because you haven't talked about anything.
26: Yeah, that's true. I think this list would be more for Matt, right?
24: Oh, we're fine.
26: Because they're already...
24: You're fine. You do say you're fine all the time, but then you also make a ton of passive-aggressive comments.
27: It's
25: like that
27: jokes.
25: Meme, the little dog for the house is on fire.
26: Oh, yeah.
27: This is fine. Everything's fine.
24: There's one more on here. I see this. It could be beneficial. It says the memory lane date. Visit a place that reminds you of happier days together. You could even bring up old photos or whatever. Just try and remember the couple that you used to be.
26: That is nice. Used to be.
27: We go visit where we got married once a year when we go back and, you know, visit her family. So that's kind of cool. And take the kids and show them. That's where mommy and daddy got married.
24: We came here the last 6 years.
27: Yeah, we know already.
24: Here's my recommendation. I think float tank therapy is really good. And it's not like therapy. Just it's the float tank.
26: Is so that the one you got in? You went crazy in there.
24: What are you talking about?
26: Right?
24: It's a pod, yes.
27: The salt water.
24: So you go to these pods and you don't have to get naked or anything. You wear a bathing suit, whatever. And you're not with your partner. You go into your own individual room. You get into the pod. You put in the earplugs. And the whole thing is supposed to make you feel like you're in the womb in a sense, because you're just there floating kind of free. It's dark. And then there's sounds that you hear underneath the water. Every single time I've done it, it's only been when I've been like going through something. But when I leave, every time I have clarity and I know what I need to do. And I feel like this could be cool. If you both go, you do your room, she does her room. By the time you both come out, I think you'll have a new sense of, like, maybe not even clarity, but this calmness.
27: Yeah.
24: And it'll open the door for you guys to be open with each other.
25: I was going to say, maybe that was more of like a self-care date. But then you said, like, if you each go.
24: Yeah, because you're not really
27: and
24: together.
27: And then talk after.
26: You can't get in there together?
24: No, this part's not big enough.
27: It defeats the purpose. Oh. It's sensory deprivation. I did it once. They said not to rub your eyes, and I did by accident.
24: Oh, it burns.
27: Oh my God, burns.
24: So I don't know. Just throwing it out there, man. Try it. Float tank therapy. I think it's a win.
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2: That's not a real number.
1: 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Real Talk is coming up next. Don't move.

0: I want to see if you guys agree with this or not. This guy's tweet is going viral. It's turning into a whole thing. Let's listen, and then we can discuss. He said, sorry if this offends any pizza delivery drivers, but I'm done. Papa John's charged me a $7 delivery fee and then asked me to tip the driver 20% on top of it. Absolutely not. Pick one. If you're charging me $7 to bring the pizza to my house, then give that $7 to the person that's actually bringing it. Don't charge customers a delivery fee. Keep it and then guilt us into paying your driver too. That is not tipping culture. That is corporate greed. And I agree with this 1,000%.
1: I do agree that like the restaurants need to step up. But also, I feel bad because that doesn't go to the driver. So
0: but that's
1: like,
0: what I'm saying. It's not a driver thing. Shout out to the drivers. I'm not mad at you. Yeah. It is the corporation that is doing this. What is the delivery fee for? It's for the driver to deliver the pizza. Yeah. Shouldn't the driver get
2: right,
0: the money?
2: Especially if the driver is using their own car.
0: Yes. That makes no sense. Yes. Honestly, that what they should do, if you're going to charge the fee, give it to them and then still let us tip and let them get both of it, if that's
1: the
0: case.
1: Yes, yes. I actually tried ordering a pizza like a week or so ago, and once it all added up, I just loaded up the kids in the car and I went and picked it up.
2: $30 for one pizza?
1: Crazy. Yes.
0: It is insane. There's a spot by my house, thank God. They do slices. And if my play is smart enough, by the time I go home, I can get two slices. And they're huge.
3: Yeah.
0: And that's a win. That could be lunch and dinner.
2: And you just drive by and go in and get it, right?
0: Exactly. Yeah. Because, man, it's just, that fee, I just, where does it go? It's a delivery fee. Yeah. Okay. But if that's what it's for, why does it not go to the deliverer?
1: Well,
0: yeah.
1: I had went to Miami a couple years ago, and they had another service charge or something on it.
3: Oh, surcharge or something like that?
1: It was like a service charge.
3: Oh, yeah.
1: So I asked, because it's, everywhere. So I asked the waiter, I'm like, am I still supposed to tip you? Is this a tip? He's like, oh, I'm so sorry. If you don't feel like tipping, it's okay. And then he explained it's the same thing. That goes to the restaurants, and they decide on how, like, they want to distribute
0: it. Same thing when you buy concert tickets. There's a service charge. What is the service charge for? I'm the one doing it.
2: The convenience fee.
0: Yeah, this is inconvenient. I'm the one that has to sit here, and I have to find the tickets, and I have to do the entire thing. Right. I should get the money then.
2: So the only way to avoid that is to buy it at the actual box office,
0: and then
2: right?
0: It's sold out.
3: Exactly. Yeah, going back to the Uber Eats and all that stuff, the Postmates, I pay the service fee because you have to, right? In order to get your food, you have to pay that.
0: Yes.
3: And then I say I'm going to pay cash for tip. So that way the driver won't mess with my food. So when he gets to the house, I just take the food.
2: You stiff him then?
3: Yes.
0: Okay, so Nicasio's still a piece of crap. As per usual. Let's talk to Monica and get her thoughts on it. Because maybe we're overreacting. I don't know. Maybe it is what it is and that's just the world we're in. But I feel like someone's got to complain. I know it's a little Karen-ish, but the Mexican version, right?
2: And she's a former pizza driver.
0: There you go. Yes, yeah. Yes. Let's get her perspective. Monica's on the line next.
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0: welcome to the Get Gas Station. Tell us about lo que va a pasar cada vez que decimos ese nombre.
1: So there's a guy that's going viral, and I agree with what he's saying. Basically, he tried to order a pizza from an establishment, and they charged him a delivery fee. But then he was asked to tip the driver, and he's like, bro, I already paid a $7 delivery fee.
2: That's crazy.
1: It's for the delivery. Why would I also tip the driver for delivering?
3: Yes.
1: Like, he's like, I'm not trying to stiff the driver, but also this just doesn't make sense, man. You're making me basically pay almost another $20 for the meal. It makes no sense. We have Monica on the line. She's a former pizza driver. Talk to me.
4: So, coming from somebody that used to be a delivery driver at Domino's, you do not get the delivery fee. So, basically, Domino's gets the delivery charge that they're charging. So, that doesn't go to the driver at all. So, the tip is separate. So, I mean, I honestly base my tips on how good of a service I got from wherever I go, whether it's Denny's, whether it's delivery, whether it's pickup. It's basically based on how I feel they did and if they deserve a tip and how, what percent they deserve.
1: What makes me mad specifically about pizza drivers, I know I sound so fat right now to have these complaints, but whatever. You have to tip them low-key. If you pay with a card, you have to tip before, because they're not going to ask you to tip once they get there, right? I know that doesn't happen to me. If I pay for it, 9 times out of 10, I'm using my credit card and ask you to tip the driver before. And it's like, well, why am I going to do that if I haven't even experienced it yet? Because 9 times out of 10, they forget the cheese or the pepper.
4: And you are technically supposed to take everything. You're supposed to make sure you have everything before you even go to the location. You're also supposed to take change and not expect that they're going to give you a tip. Say their total is like $26 and they give you $30. You're supposed to have $4 change in case. You're not supposed to automatically like, oh, that's a tip for me.
1: These companies just don't want to pay their employees. It's like, you want me to pay the delivery fee. That way you don't have to pay them. You can pay them minimum wage. And then on top of that, I got to pay him another fee for delivering it. And now if I don't, I feel like a jerk. But also, it's like, you're making me do your job, and it makes me mad.
4: Oh, yeah. And then they want to give people just part-time hours. So it's like, how do you expect people to survive when you don't want to give them hours? You don't want to give them a raise? You know, it comes with a lot.
2: Also, why do pizza delivery drivers show up in the crappiest car?
1: Because we're not paying them. We're not giving them the tip.
4: I say it depends what car you have. You could honestly do it in any car. When I was doing it, I was in a 2019 Honda Civic.
1: Oh.
2: Well, that's good.
1: Oh.
2: You're getting paid.
1: The white petty and all. Apparently, September is National Take a Man on a Date Month. So where's Serena going to take her husband?
3: I don't know.
2: Or me.
1: Talk all about it.
3: Not you.
1: Next.

0: Not sure if you guys have seen this, but I feel like everyone's been promoting it online. September is officially National Take a Man on a Date Month. Oh, God, maybe? Many experts recommend a budget range of 300 to 500 because they're saying when a guy takes a girl out to a nice restaurant, think about it.
1: That's true. You're doing
0: a steak dinner. Yeah. You're both getting the filet or whatever. You're getting the sides. You're
1: Couple
0: getting
1: drinks.
0: At least two drinks apiece. Bro,
1: we're
0: in that range.
2: Yeah.
0: So with all of that being said, Serena, what are the plans? Where are you taking your husband?
3: Well, I feel like he lost out because I tried taking him to a concert and he denied it because he's going to go to a football game instead.
1: Oh, ooh, dang.
0: Wow. How does that make you feel?
3: A little hurt, but also it's with his dad.
1: Okay.
3: His dad needs somebody right now.
2: So who are you taking to the concert?
3: No one. I just ended up giving the tickets away.
1: Wow.
3: Well, the tickets were given to me.
1: You couldn't call me?
3: And you're not my husband.
1: Oh, bet.
3: But our anniversary is also coming up. And it's also National Wife Day a few days after that.
1: Wow.
0: Conflicting thing.
1: Two for one.
0: This is, let's be clear, National Take a Man on a Date Month. So even though the concert date, I mean, you still got another 29, 30 days.
1: Yeah.
3: But he turned me down.
0: But because you just said he needs to be with his dad because his dad just lost his partner.
3: Yes.
0: And so he wants to be there for her. So that's just being a good son.
1: Yeah, so this is kind of like...
3: But I don't think you should hold that against him. All the time.
0: But you have, again, 29 days to plan this.
2: Two dogs, leave the kids over with the dog.
1: Cold-blooded.
0: She has nowhere else to go with it. She's like, guys, the topic's done. Wow, dude. My business partner, Mikey, wants to speak.
4: I was just going to say how disappointed I am in Serena because I just started dating this girl and she took me out for, you know, to celebrate the whole thing.
1: Oh, yeah.
4: And it was expensive.
3: Oh,
4: it was
3: sharing the honeymoon stages.
4: I never paid. Yes.
1: What?
4: But here's the thing.
0: Hold on, but let's go to Nicasio. Nicasio, you said before the honeymoon stage should never be a thing that fades out. You should always, like, take care of your partner.
1: Oh, for sure. Yeah, and especially you. I mean, Serena, the thing is, Mikey doesn't, he doesn't have much with this girl, right? It's still new. But you have kids, a beautiful home with this guy. Mm-hmm. Like, you would think you would want to spoil him for what he's given you.
3: He is spoiled. In other ways.
0: Her love is enough.
3: Thank you, Matt.
0: I thought Red 40 was supposed to kick in and no one could use it anymore, but KFC has got a new flaming hot menu.
3: Oh my God.
0: It looks kind of good, though. Let's talk about it next.

0: KFC is about to release this, I guess, new Flamin' Hot Cheeto menu collaboration.
1: Wow.
0: It looks delicious. Now, here's the problem. It's only in Canada.
2: Okay.
0: So throw that out there.
1: All right.
0: But, all right, the collaboration includes the Flamin' Hot Chicken Sandwich featuring KFC's triple breaded chicken filet coated in Flamin' Hot seasoning. It's got spicy sauce, crunchy Cheetos, Flamin' Hot. The lineup also includes Flamin' Hot fries, a creamy Flamin' Hot dip, and the Cheetos Dirty Soda. This sounds a little gross to me. It's Orange Crush, vanilla cold foam. That sounds good.
2: Uh-huh.
0: But then it's got crushed Flamin' Hot Cheetos on top.
2: I mean, I would try it, but for free. Like, I wouldn't buy it.
3: Okay, well, no one's
0: look at that. I know you guys can't see it, and I'm sorry, but look at that chicken sandwich. I mean, it looks glorious. It's this huge, thick, like, chicken breast just covered in extra crispy. It looks phenomenal.
3: And I uncovered the riddle about how you can use Red 40 because it is illegal here, but not illegal in Canada.
0: Oh, so that's what it is.
1: They're getting the good stuff.
0: But how are there still, like, I still see Takis everywhere and regular Flamin' Hot Cheetos.
2: I think it's like being phased out.
0: By when?
3: Hey, 2054, I think.
0: Oh, okay, so we'll be cool. We'll be all good eventually.
3: Kill everybody.
0: Dude, the habits that look lazy but actually heal you. Let's talk about them. Next.
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1: All right, here we go. Are you smarter than Nicasio? If you've never played this game before, I promise you it's really easy. You just got to guess, man. Like, that's it. But I feel like these questions are not too hard.
2: No.
1: And Google's a thing now, so that's pretty easy.
2: Yeah.
1: Listen up. This is your question today.
2: All right, in 2018, which celebrity had a bizarre run-in with the law after authorities found out he was keeping a pet monkey without a proper legal permit? Is it A, Chris Brown, B, Michael Jackson, or C, Mr. Beast?
1: We have Liz on the line. She's excited. She's ready to play, so we will. Are you smarter than, what's your name? Nicasio? Yeah, we're playing it. Next.

0: Okay, are you smarter than Nicasio? This is Liz, right?
1: Yes.
0: All right, cool. So Nicasio's going to give you a question. He'll follow it with three multiple choice answers. Just think very carefully, pick the right one, and we'll be getting you hooked up, okay?
1: Okay.
2: All right, in 2018, which celebrity had a bizarre run-in with the law after authorities found out he was keeping a pet monkey without a proper legal permit? Is it A, Chris Brown, B, Michael Jackson, or C, Mr. Beast?
1: Michael Jackson?
2: No.
3: Or he had a permit for that.
2: Yeah, he had a permit for that one.
1: Okay, A, Chris Brown.
0: It is A, Chris Brown. Congratulations. Thank you so much. Nice. We're going to get you hooked up. What kind of monkey you say was capuchin?
2: A capuchin.
0: Is that how you say it?
2: Capuchin.
3: I have no idea. I've never even heard of that.
0: You know everything, but you don't know
2: monkey. That's true.
3: Monkey. I'm sorry, I don't know all the species and subspecies of the monkey
0: you
3: animal
0: have kids,
3: kingdom.
0: I would just think you would research before.
3: I know orangutan, gorilla. And that's all I know. And the little ones, but I don't know what they're called.
2: Chimpanzees?
3: Oh, those,
4: oh, yeah.
0: Coming up next. Dude, Serena's baby is looking for your votes right now. Two years old, little baby Novi, cutie. Mm-hmm. She's trying to get these votes. And what's the magazine? It's Vogue, right?
4: No, Variety. So she'll get like, yeah, so she'll be featured in Variety. And then she'd get like an Honest Campaign, which is Jessica Alba's, you know, baby brand.
0: All right, so we're going to tell you all about it coming up next. Tino Cochino Radio, hang out.
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0: so we don't ask for much from you guys. Obviously, we come in here with the intent to make you laugh or make you think or whatever it may be. Yeah. We want to provide that service for you, especially at a time where you can get music anywhere. We understand that. We're not here personally for the music. Whatever the station plays is what they play. It's fine.
1: Good for them.
0: We're here to talk to you and be a companion in a world where subscriptions and everything, you got to pay for this and that and the other. Bro, this is free. This is free. We come in every single day to provide a free service to you. We ask you for nothing. But today, Serena is asking for votes.
2: Yes.
0: And it's not even for her. It's for her little two-year-old baby girl.
2: Yes, it is for the Baby of the Year competition. She's currently in eighth, so I really need these votes right now.
0: How many babies are often... Both questions. How many babies are in it and how often can you, like, do they update the votes?
2: So it's a free daily vote. And then if you would like to donate, that's where you can get, like, I guess, purchase your votes. And that does go to a good cause. So Baby of the Year, they, like, so it's Jessica Alba. I think it's Paris Hilton. They're all part of it. But they help provide essentials to families that need, like, baby care. So
0: if you do donate, then that's where the money goes.
2: Yes.
0: I mean, that's cool. I don't like that you can buy that because what if some rich family is just like, hey, I'll buy all of them.
1: Oh, I'm sure they did.
0: So that's a little annoying.
3: Serena, I feel like your baby would be top three if you did her hair.
0: Oh, my God. What are you doing?
2: Oh. Well, are you saying that girls are only pretty if they're tamed?
0: Oh.
3: Yes.
0: Yes.
1: That's Nicasio.
0: Guys, that is at DJ Nicasio on Instagram. Yes. Go follow him. We have nothing to do with that. Yep. Where can people vote? What's the easiest way?
2: If you go to my Instagram, at the Serena Perez, I have it in my story and a link in bio.
0: All right. So keep it in the story so it doesn't disappear. And then the link is in the bio. Again, her Instagram is at the Serena Perez. That's the with two E's. The Serena Perez. Go vote. Check it out.
2: Next.
0: So what celebrity gossip are we talking about in Tea Time today?
2: 21 Savage just had a baby with Latto.
3: Oh, nice.
2: And he's opening up about what it's like being a dad again and how this experience has been completely different.
0: All right, we'll talk 21 Savage daddy mode next.

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3: Get ready to shake it. I went deaf on it.

Good morning, Wobble to 4, the Valley's party station. It's DJ Loop stepping in, taking care of you on your post Labor Day weekend. Happy Tuesday. How was it? Did y'all get enough rest? Yeah, listo para trabajar. On the way this hour, we'll hear from Karol G, Prince Royce, plus details on the iHeartRadio Fiesta Latina. That's going to be party in Miami. But first, the weekend. It's Blinding Lights, Wobble to 4, the Valley's party station. Let's go.

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Top of the Fourth, the Valley's Party Station. So Daddy Yankee is going to be honored at the 2026 Latin Recording Academy Person of the Year, which is like a private tribute gala. It happens November 11th in Vegas, so that's going to be pretty cool. That's happening during Latin Grammy Week. Congrats to Daddy Yankee. Story A, Nina Sky. Oye, me canto. Bob the Fourth, the Valley's Party Station.

0: Jet Station. ¿Qué le saben lo que va a pasar? ¿Cuál es el símbolo de su nombre?
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0: today's listener therapy situation is drama, man. Johnny reached out wondering if he's being played by his new girl because the other night at 2 a.m. he heard some talking in another room. He walked in and caught her crying on the phone talking to her ex in a closet.
1: Man, if this was my friend, I would tell him to run for the hills. Her crying over him, all that stuff, it's definitely giving she's not over him. So if I were him, I would go find somebody that's more emotionally ready for him.
0: I mean, you got to be a therapist. What do you do for a living?
1: Actually, I'm a therapist. That's funny.
0: Oh, my God. Look at that. You see?
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Over on Netflix, The Untold Mr. T, I Pity the Fool, new documentary now available to stream over on Netflix. And finally, The Secret Lives of Mormon Wives on its fifth season. Catch that over on Hulu. That's what's on your watch list for tonight.

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0: Well, today's listener therapy situation is drama, man. Johnny reached out wondering if he's being played by his new girl because the other night at 2 a.m. he heard some talking in another room. He walked in and caught her crying on the phone talking to her ex in a closet.
1: Man, if this was my friend, I would tell him to run for the hills. Her crying over him, all that stuff, it's definitely giving she's not over him. So if I were him, I would go find somebody that's more emotionally ready for him.
0: I mean, you got to be a therapist. What do you do for a living?
1: I actually am a therapist. That's funny.
0: Oh, my God. Look at that. You see?
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It's Jay-Z on the radio. Minutos ya pasan de las 4 de la tarde, donde quiera que estés. And, boys, have you heard the new release with Beyonce and Selena? Oh, I'm getting a mixed review. People are like, why even touch them? What do you think?

0: today's listener therapy situation is drama, man. Johnny reached out wondering if he's being played by his new girl because the other night at 2 a.m. he heard some talking in another room. He walked in and caught her crying on the phone talking to her ex in a closet.
1: Man, if this was my friend, I would tell him to run for the hills. Her crying over him, all that stuff, it's definitely giving she's not over him. So if I were him, I would go find somebody that's more emotionally ready for him.
0: I mean, you got to be a therapist. What do you do for a living?
1: Actually, I'm a therapist. That's funny.
0: Oh, my God. Look at that. You see?
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From the Oda the Valley's Party Station, it's Jay-Z and the Radium. We're talking about the most liked beer in America. Number one came in with Michelob Ultra, which arguably has the least flavor. Number two was Bud Light. Number three was Stella Rose, Budweiser, Guinness, Coors Light, Busch Light, and Miller Light. Continue to go forward. Nonetheless, I don't see any good Mexican beer. Corona way in the bottom, nombre.

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No es por nada, but not working on Mondays, it feels good, right? Like, you know, tomorrow's already middle of the week. If we could work like 10-hour days, cut it down Tuesday through Friday, I'm so for that.

0: They've been talking about this for a while, but I guess it's confirmed. Apple's new AirPods are going to have built-in cameras that allow Siri to see and remember your surroundings, basically giving you, like, eyes to understand what you're doing and looking at. But
1: what the?
0: How? What you're looking at? It's on the side of your head.
2: I was going to say.
1: If the girl next to you on a trimmer has a tank top, and you don't
0: want to
1: stare.
0: How would you watch it?
3: Gosh,
0: your eyes aren't connected to it.
2: That's what I'm saying. You got to put like glasses on that broadcast to the glasses, then you can see it that way. But then you trip on the treadmill.
3: And that's being
2: you're not
3: a peeping Tom, you weirdo.
1: Oh my God, Serena.
0: Who says peeping Tom?
3: That's what it's called.
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